That guy was recently named one of the 30 greatest living American songwriters by the New York Times. That is Bruce Springsteen on 103.5 WGRR. This guy's on that list, too. This is Lionel Richie and the Commodores, Easy.

0: There's Lionel and the Commodores, Easy on 103.5 WGRR and on the free WGRR app. It's 8:12. I'm Steve Mann, and I've got good and I've got bad bridge-related news around the tri-state. Which do you want first?
1: The bad news.
0: I thought you might. The bad news is that there will be three ramp closures around the Brent Spence starting in about 2 weeks on or after Wednesday, May 20th. The southbound on-ramp from Bullock, southbound to West 5th, and northbound to 12th Street. Then in Maysville, this is also in the bad news category, the bridge straight into and out of Maysville, the Simon Kenton Memorial Bridge, will close Monday, May 18th, and stay closed until next summer.
2: What's the good news?
0: Well, the good news is, after what seemed like endless repairs, the Carroll Cropper Bridge, that of course crosses the Ohio River, linking Kentucky and Indiana, is now completely reopened.
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14: When it comes to the myriad reasons people don't get enough exercise, psychologist Diana Hill has heard them all. She's the author of a new book with a great title, I Know I Should Exercise, But. On a recent episode of my podcast, Chasing Life, Hill told me the number one reason people don't exercise is because they don't feel like they have enough time. She told us that she encourages people she works with to shift from an either-or mindset to a both-and mindset. Hill herself uses time at her son's baseball game to walk around the field cheering him on instead of sitting on the sidelines. She also recommends setting up your space at home, at work, in the car to facilitate movement. So every night before I go to bed, I lay out my workout clothes next to my bathroom sink so they are waiting there for me as a good reminder. I'm Dr. Sanjay Gupta, helping you live a better life.
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0: 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Martha, what could I do for you?
1: Oh, I wanted to hear something lively, like the Blues Brothers.
0: Something lively.
1: That movie runs in my head, and I can't think of the songs, but John Belushi and Dan Aykroyd.
0: Soul Man.
1: Soul Man, yeah. Wake me up, because I got some work I got to do.
0: Wake you up before you go?
1: No, I want the Soul Man.
0: No, I just meant wake you up before you go to work.
1: No, I'm not going to work. Oh. I'm working from home, but I need something lively. Pick me up a little.
0: All right, Martha, I will play the Blues.
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10: 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The report found a shift from the iPad kid era to now, when parents are actually more interested in real-world adventures and hands-on activities. The Global Trends and Insights lead at Pinterest told us families are thoughtfully designing childhoods rooted in creativity, intention, and meaningful experiences. One psychologist we spoke to said he sees this as a reflection of parents' desire to build core capacities in their children: resilience, curiosity, self-regulation, empathy. These things don't grow automatically, but are built through lived experience. I'm Dr. Sanjay Gupta, helping you live a better life.
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0: It's the Primetime Request Hour on 103.5 WGRR. I'm Steve Mann. 513-987-1035. Who's this?
1: Good evening. This is Bruce calling from beautiful downtown Norwood. My Primetime Request song would be The King of Soul, Mr. James Brown.

0: 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He wanted to hear Samantha Sang and Barry Gibb's Emotion. 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
13: There's something I'd like to talk to you about today, something that's been circulating on the internet that's become a real problem. Deep fake videos of me endorsing products that I've never even heard of and I have no relationship with whatsoever. Let me tell you clearly, these videos are scams. They are designed to take your money. Now, a couple things you should keep in mind. If something sounds too good to be true, it probably is. When you look at these videos, if they don't seem natural, if there's something off about them, the audio or the video, it's probably AI generated. And if you come across something that does pique your interest, see if you can find evidence of it from other sources. I promise you this, if I discover something incredible that you need to know about, I'm going to talk about it somewhere that you can easily find, not on some shady social media site. I'm Dr. Sanjay Gupta, helping you live a better life.
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0: 103.5 WTRR. So I guess it becomes official tomorrow. The Brent Spence Bridge Corridor Project. There will be a groundbreaking ceremony tomorrow. And both Ohio Governor Mike DeWine.
1: Hello, Governor.
0: And Kentucky Governor Andy Beshear.
1: Hello, Governor.
0: Will be on hand at the groundbreaking.

Yes, I am that guy in all those TV commercials. Here, I'll show you. But wait, there's more. See? Cincinnati's greatest hits, 103.5 WGRR.

0: as the Eagles take it easy on 103.5 WGRR. It's 10-12. I'm Steve Mann.
1: Did the Reds win today? I missed it.
0: Well, unfortunately, the answer to that question is the same answer as it was the last six times the Reds played, and that answer is no, the Reds did not win.
1: How about them Reds?
0: Well, it was a disastrous road trip. They played seven games and lost all seven, three to the Pirates and four to the Cubs. They lost today 8-3. The Reds were in first place just a week ago on April 30th. Now they are in last place. Today they left 15 men on base. Starting pitcher Rhett Lauder went out with a shoulder injury. Reds finally come home tomorrow.
1: It's going to be an exciting game.
0: Well, it's a weekend series against a team that's also in last place in their division, the 15-23 Houston Astros.
1: I'd like to see them get into the playoffs.
0: Well, we'll see. It's a long season.
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5: Sometimes you can tell a lot about what someone wants to do offline by looking at what they do online. Let me tell you about Pinterest's first parenting trend report. Pinterest is a huge platform. They have 600 million monthly users, 80 billion searches per month. The report found a shift from the iPad kid era to now, when parents are actually more interested in real-world adventures and hands-on activities. The Global Trends and Insights lead at Pinterest told us families are thoughtfully designing childhoods rooted in creativity, intention, and meaningful experiences. One psychologist we spoke to said he sees this as a reflection of parents' desire to build core capacities in their children: resilience, curiosity, self-regulation, empathy. These things don't grow automatically, but are built through lived experience. I'm Dr. Sanjay Gupta, helping you live a better life.
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Tomorrow morning at 7:23, Jim Day will play It Just Happened This Week. So if you're kind of plugged in to things that happened this week, you can win a couple of tickets to see the Beach Boys August 12th at PNC Pavilion.

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Your name on the big screen and the soundtrack? 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

Myers, Huey Lewis, and the Power of Love. I'm Steve Bannon. We are an hour from Friday. Between now and Friday, got Prince, Neil Diamond, John Mellencamp. Now it's Michael Jackson's Thriller.

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So the NCAA has made their decision, and they have decided that starting this upcoming NCAA basketball season, March Madness goes from 68 teams to 76.

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That is John Mellencamp and Jack and Diane on 103.5 WGRR. I'm Steve Mann, and this is 38 Special.

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0: That's Sticks Renegade on 103.5 WGRR. 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
8: So-called superagers, they are an enviable segment of the population. People who are older than 80, whose brains function like someone a fraction of their age. It's true, a lot of these people have genetics on their side, but more and more research is bearing out the idea that people who practice good brain health also slow their cognitive decline. Dr. Richard Isaacson, a pioneer in the Alzheimer's space, told us that, quote, his studies have found lifestyle changes including diet, exercise, reducing stress and optimizing sleep, along with managing vascular risk factors with certain medications, can actually help grow brain areas and also reduce telltale signs of Alzheimer's, such as tau tangles and amyloid plaques. What else helps? Staying social, surrounding yourself with family and friends, and maybe even volunteering for a real sense of purpose. I'm Dr. Sanjay Gupta, helping you live a better life.
9: 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A shopping spree? 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You could win $5,000 for the mom in your life with our Mother's Day giveaway. 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
3: Getting your heart broken can be really rough. It'll happen to most of us at some point in our lives. It's not just an emotional experience, it's a physical one too. Often described as getting the wind knocked out of you, a knot in your stomach, trouble sleeping. I recently spoke about this with Dr. Yoram Yovil, a psychiatrist and neuroscientist. He was on my podcast, Chasing Life. Now, he told me heartbreak doesn't have to last forever. And while your inclination might be to withdraw, isolate, and shut down, it's often the opposite of what supports healing. One of the things that helps us the most is reconnecting to other people you love. And the reverse is also true, he said. If someone you care about is struggling, don't give up on them. You hold the power to comfort loved ones that are in deep physical or emotional distress. I'm Dr. Sanjay Gupta, helping you live a better life.

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0: Hey, hi, it's Jeff. I'm the voice guy for 103.5 WGRR. I just wanted to say thanks for listening while you're up late at night. Now get back to whatever you're doing.
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1: What'd you do?
0: Well, you know, Karen, this is National Teacher Appreciation Week.
1: Yes.
0: And so I've been doing shout-outs to that. And Mother's Day's come up on Sunday, so I've been doing lots of things about mothers.
1: Right.
0: I got an email yesterday after I got off the air. She goes, I know you've been talking about teachers and moms, but let's not forget nurses. It's National Nurses Week.
1: That's
0: which
1: right.
0: I know it is, and I don't understand why, first of all, they're allowed to be the same week.
1: Yeah, I know
0: that's wrong.
1: I know the Nurses Week, I think anyway, I could be wrong, is because Florence Nightingale's birthday is at the end of this week.
0: She was just born at the wrong time.
1: But I don't know why teachers are this week. Maybe there's a significance there, too.
0: My assumption is it's the end of the year, so it's kind of a good time
1: that's
0: to do
1: true.
0: It.
1: Yeah, but, yeah.
0: So it's just an unfortunate thing that you both fall on this week. So I thought today maybe we could do a shout out to if you have a favorite nurse in your life. A nurse story.
1: Oh, a good nurse story.
0: Yeah. First of all, have you ever been injured enough or been to the doctor enough to have a favorite nurse?
1: No, but okay. I had a favorite nurse in my life. My Aunt Terry, who passed away a couple of years ago.
0: Yes.
1: From pancreatic cancer. She was a nurse. She was amazing. Terry Van Zant Marvin. So shout out to Terry.
0: All right.
1: And my one of my BFFs, Afton, is a nurse
0: up in
1: Middletown.
0: You should never be sick.
1: I know. But other than that, I personally going to the doctor. Mm. All the nurses I've ever had contact with have been amazing.
0: All right. Well, I'm going to give a shout out to one specific one.
1: Okay.
0: Nurse Ryan. Mm-hmm. He came up with a great way to get me out of the hospital.
1: Oh.
0: He wanted to kick me out of there. And I'm like, yeah.
1: Why were you in the hospital?
0: And it worked out. So this was 2003, something like that. I had an emergency appendectomy.
1: Oh, okay.
0: Yes. They pulled me in there and there's a whole great story with that. But I'm up there and they had the surgery all successful. I'm in the room and I'm there for, I don't know, a day or two. Mm-hmm. And you're not allowed to leave until you can use the restroom appropriately to make sure your intestines
1: make sure everything's working.
0: Make sure everything's awake.
1: Yes.
0: And I mean, day two, day three, I'm still there. Nothing's happening.
1: Wow.
0: He has me out walking. He does all this stuff.
1: Yeah.
0: And finally, Nurse Ryan comes in. He goes, hey, Jim. I mean, we had a great time.
1: Yeah.
0: So he's outside the door. He goes, hey, Jim, come over here. Because I had to walk everywhere. He wasn't going to come in.
1: Yeah.
0: I'm like, what? He's like, get over here. I want you out of the hospital. I'm like, well, I mean, let me out. He's like, I can't until you know what you have to do. I said, okay. He goes, so here's the deal.
1: Yeah.
0: And he had a little rolling tray. And on the top of the tray was a surgical cloth. And on it were black tubes. There was a teeny one, a bigger one, and even a thicker one.
1: That sounds frightening.
0: Yeah, he said, so here's the deal.
1: Yeah.
0: If you're here when my shift is over, we're going to be using one of these to get something out of you.
1: Oh.
0: I'm like a siphon? Yeah. You know what?
1: Uh-huh.
0: 2 hours later, I was getting ready to get checked out.
1: It's all in the mind, buddy. Yep.
0: Nurse Ryan came in, he goes, it works every time when I do that. You know, you're not the first person to take a long time. And when I do this, it works every time.
1: Why didn't you do that 2 days ago?
0: I was having a great time. I'm glad he didn't. He was a good dude. So, Nurse Ryan was awesome. He was at Kettering Medical Center. And love you, man. Probably retired now, living the good life.
1: Yeah.
0: But that was awesome. All right. So now we've acknowledged nurses. We hopefully won't get any more trouble.
1: Nurses have the best stories.
0: Don't they?
1: They do. I could listen. I could talk to them all day.
0: I'd rather talk to them than most of the time to the doctors because they're just so awesome.
1: Yeah.
0: Awesome,
1: and,
0: awesome.
1: And they know what's going on.
0: Yeah.
1: Yeah.
0: So, and hey, I've got a boil down here if you want to look at it.
1: I'm not a nurse.
0: No, okay.
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0: Well, we do have one little incident to worry about this morning. It's a disabled vehicle. Right lane is blocked. Now, this is 7175 southbound just after the 12th Street Pike Street exit. But that is the only thing we have, so.
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4: You and I have never met, but I'm willing to bet that there is something you would like to do, but you feel like you can't, that it's too hard, that you don't deserve it. A colleague of mine recently told me about this new book called Brave Shift, 30 Mindset Changes to Transform Your Life. It's written by a woman named Michelle Carrer. Carrer says the one thing most people forget when they set a goal is to attach a reason to it. Having that reason is big. Because when you don't want to do something that's necessary to reach your goal, you can go back to your reason to find the motivation you need. 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That will make you more likely to succeed, as will asking for help. All of us need it, and it makes people feel good to help you achieve your goals. I'm Dr. Sanjay Gupta. helping you live a better life.
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have a feeling their tushes were a little sore when it was all done. But they had $4,000 in their pockets. 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Good morning.

0: They raised $4,000 and no one got hurt. At least as far as I know. And that's the good news. Good morning. It's Jim Day Show on 103.5 WGRR. Partly cloudy this afternoon, 70. For Mother's Day, it looks like we'll have some scattered showers, just widely scattered, 67. Should be A-OK for Mama. It is 43 right now in Cincinnati. So no one got injured. I'm sure there were many people who were really embarrassed. This is a town that raised $4,000 to pay for new CPR devices for their community. So they put together a donkey basketball fundraiser to raise money. Now, I don't know if you've ever seen a donkey basketball fundraiser. I was actually in a donkey basketball fundraiser. I'm 6'4". My donkey was not meant to have a 6'4 person on it, I'm convinced. So we're in a high school gym, and I think it was 5-on-5, as I recall. And it was basketball. You got the ball, and you had to trot along with your little donkey, and you had to pass the ball to someone else and trot along and eventually try to make a basket. I kept falling off because my feet kept touching the ground, and the donkey just kept walking out from underneath me. Next thing I know, I'm like, whoop, there goes the donkey again. It was really embarrassing. I don't know how people were able to do it because there were people, like, riding all over the place. I guess I'm just not a donkey jockey. They had a great time here. They not only had a good time, but they raised a lot of money, $4,000, to help pay for their CPR devices. I mean, what a creative way to get the community together to laugh, really laugh, I'm sure, and save lives. And I think that's some pretty good news.
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2: You know, it's interesting. For such a long time, I think people thought about diseases as something that mostly happened later in life. Just in recent years, however, we as a society have really begun to think about preventing certain ailments much, much earlier. Case in point, new study out of Northwestern University School of Medicine found the mid-30s are a major turning point for men's heart health. For women, about a decade later. But for the men, this is the time when you really need to be thinking about your heart health seriously. At a bare minimum, start seeing a primary care doctor once a year just to get your blood pressure and cholesterol checked. You can also look up and then do your best to follow what is known as the American Heart Association's Life's Essential 8. These are things everyone can do to decrease the risk of heart disease. I'm Dr. Sanjay Gupta, helping you live a better life.
3: My son loves to fly.
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2: Getting your heart broken can be really rough. It'll happen to most of us at some point in our lives. It's not just an emotional experience, it's a physical one too. Often described as getting the wind knocked out of you, a knot in your stomach, trouble sleeping. I recently spoke about this with Dr. Yoram Yovel, a psychiatrist and neuroscientist. He was on my podcast, Chasing Life. Now, he told me heartbreak doesn't have to last forever. And while your inclination might be to withdraw, isolate, and shut down, it's often the opposite of what supports healing. one of the things that helps us the most is reconnecting to other people you love. And the reverse is also true, he said. If someone you care about is struggling, don't give up on them. You hold the power to comfort loved ones that are in deep physical or emotional distress. I'm Dr. Sanjay Gupta, helping you live a better life.
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The day we've all been waiting for. Grogu Day. Reds this Saturday. Great American Ballpark. That's dramatic. But yeah, he's levitating a ball. It's pretty cool. Hopefully he can levitate the Reds into a victory. That'd be even cooler.

0: Cars on WGRR. Good morning. 6:12 and Mother's Day weekend. Here we go. 70 great, actually, today. And then rain overnight. Tomorrow's going to be dry and 73. And for the big day, 67. So, Mom, you're going to get a good one. Some scattered showers, possible, sure, but should be good for you on Sunday. And I actually have something. I was having fun with this just for the last 10 minutes or so. I've been kicking this around up on the WGR Facebook page. Give me words that correspond with each letter of Mom. And I know there's probably some term for that. I don't know what the term is for little things like that. But, you know, the M equals a word, the O equals a word, and the M equals a word, like made of magic. All right, that's the first one I came up with. Mom, made of magic. It might be kind of cool to put some of those up on the WGR Facebook page. Be as creative as you can. So the ones I came up with, and by no means am I saying these are the best out there, but Mom, most outstanding Mom. It's kind of a basic one. I did like this one. Mrs. of multitasking. Mrs. of multitasking. That's my mom, without a doubt. It's my wife, too, for that matter. Minister of miracles. Amen. Moms are really the minister of miracles. Now, just a little kiss. That's all it takes sometimes. But they know how to do the kiss. Doesn't work with that as well. So I have that up on the WGR Facebook page. Something fun for Friday as we go into a Mom's Day weekend. Do it. Check it out. And have fun with it.
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2: 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My parents just celebrated their 40th wedding anniversary. 40 years, I don't know how they do it. They make it look so hard. My mom is Spanish. Spanish people are so dramatic. You can't ask them anything and get a straight answer. Everything has to come from this soap opera part of their brain. Like when I was a kid, I would ask my mom all the time, Mommy, who do you love more, me or my sister? It's a very simple question coming from a child. But she would always go, well, if I had a gun. 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I don't know which one of you I would shoot. But it's the same thing as saying I love you guys the same. There's no need to bring a gun into the story.
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13: A better life with Dr. Sanjay Gupta.
14: We are finally starting to learn more things we can do to keep our brains sharp as we age. A lot of people think crossword puzzles or Sudoku might do the trick, but the science doesn't really bear that out. What one recent study found, though, was that a certain type of brain training seems to have a significant impact on cognition as we get older. It wasn't memory or even problem-solving tasks that moved the needle. It was an interactive computerized game that tested the ability to recognize two separate images in faster and faster sequences. It's what we call a task of divided attention, in which you don't have a conscious strategy on how to improve. That's according to the study's lead author. You're just trying to do the best you can to figure out how to divide your attention. Now, the game in this study was called Double Decision. If you want to find it and try it out yourself. I'm Dr. Sanjay Gupta, helping you live a better life.
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There's a new way to get busted while you're intoxicated. And, of course, it's from Florida. Good morning. It's Jim Day Show on 103.5 WGRR. I mean, it's Friday. We need a little smile, those silly Florida people. 70, by the way, today. Partly cloudy. It'll start moving in. It's clear right now. It really is a gorgeous morning. It's 43 in Queen City. Can't wait till that sun comes up. But in Friday, a guy just got busted for droning while intoxicated. DWI. Droning while intoxicated. Didn't know there was such a thing. He thought some dude was following him. It turns out the guy was a delivery driver, and he was taking a break in a parking lot area. And this was at 12:30 in the morning. And the drone operator was buzzing the car right around the window, and the guy's windows was opening. He was feeling very unsafe, so he called the police. Police busted the operator for droning while intoxicated. So if that ever comes up as a trivia question anywhere, you got it. There is such a thing, droning while intoxicated.

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9: 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It starts up today and runs through May 18th. It's part of the annual Duct Tape at the Park exhibition, created by students, alumni, and local artists connected to the Art Academy of Cincinnati. This year's installment celebrates America 250 with their sculptures. And the Reds lost again last night to the Cubs 8-3. They're back home tonight versus the Astros at 6:10. It's also Star Wars night, so you'll get a Grogu bobblehead while supplies last. And it's also a fireworks Friday after the game. I'm Karen Van Zandt with your news update on 103.5 WGRR.
8: Man, that's a lot going on with the Reds. It's going to be a good weekend. 628 at WGRR. That's the almost impossible question. One question, one answer. Get it correct. Skyline's yours. Here we go. $900. $900 is the average amount of money spent on this each year. What is it? $900 is the average amount of money spent on this each year. What is it? 513-987-1035. It's something we all know, trust me. $900, average amount of money spent on this each year. Tell me what it is, and you're going to win. 513-987-1035. Number nine, we're going to go with you.

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Cincinnati's greatest hits, 103.5 WGRR. I got time for one more song. Yeah, let's do it. We'll do that, and then we'll get to your guesses for the almost impossible question. $900 is the average amount of money spent on this each year. Tell me what it is. You're going to win. 513-987-1035.

0: You imagine hearing that for the first time. You're at a concert. You've never heard it before. You're like, oh, yeah, Elton John. It is 641 at WGRR, and we're going to have a high today of 70. Mother's Day. Got to know what to wear. Chance of scattered showers. Just scattered. So hit or miss. Maybe, maybe not. Just heads up. 67 for the high Sunday. Right now it is 43. I see sunshine. It's going to be a great Friday. And let's see if we can get you the winning prize for the almost impossible question. One question, one answer. We're going to start with Larry. Are you ready for this?
1: I'm ready.
0: All right. $900 is the average amount of money spent on this each year. What is it?
1: Bottled water.
0: Bottled water. Great guess. We spend, it's free out of the tap, and we're already paying for it.
1: Right.
0: I don't understand. Even people with Brita's, and they poured in there. I'm like, just take it out of the faucet. You're going to be good. Oh, now you got me on a... I know. You got me on my soapbox, so I better stop before we go further. All right, try again, my friend.
1: All right, I will. Thanks.
0: Bye-bye. 513-987-1035. Give me your best guess.
2: Is it toilet paper?
0: TP! You never want to skimp on it. You always want to have extra. What's your name?
2: Lisa.
0: All right, Lisa. I love the fact you're listening. I love the fact you're guessing. And are you right or... No, try again.
2: All right, thank you.
0: You got it. Have a great weekend. 513-987-1035. What's the answer? $900. Average amount of money spent on this each year.
3: Is it for holidays?
0: No, it's not holidays either.
3: Okay.
0: I appreciate you. Listen, you have a great weekend.
3: You too. Thank you.
0: You got it. Well, we don't have an answer. It's poop time. Always gives the answer away. The money comes from their own pocket. The money comes from their own pocket. $900 is the average amount of money spent on this each year. What is it? And the money, that $900, comes from their own pocket. 513-987-1035. What are they spending money on? 513-987-1035. Good luck.
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12: We are finally starting to learn more things we can do to keep our brain sharp as we age. A lot of people think crossword puzzles or Sudoku might do the trick, but the science doesn't really bear that out. What one recent study found, though, was that a certain type of brain training seems to have a significant impact on cognition as we get older. It wasn't memory or even problem-solving tasks that moved the needle. It was an interactive computerized game that tested the ability to recognize two separate images in faster and faster sequences. It's what we call a task of divided attention. in which you don't have a conscious strategy on how to improve. That's according to the study's lead author. You're just trying to do the best you can to figure out how to divide your attention. Now, the game in this study was called Double Decision. If you want to find it and try it out yourself. I'm Dr. Sanjay Gupta, helping you live a better life.

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Just say, "Hey Alexa, play 103.5 WGRR."

0: 103.5 WGRR, Cincinnati's greatest hits. $900 is the average amount of money spent on this each year. It's the almost impossible question. Can we get it? Can you get it? Let's find out. I got Cameron right now. And where are you calling from, man?
1: I'm calling from Alexandria, heading into Cincy.
2: I love it. Well, drive safe. It's a beautiful drive right through there. Well, until you get to the bridge and the traffic.
0: Before
1: yeah,
0: then.
1: That's the nightmare I always do not want to get to.
0: Oh, but it's got to be nice living in Alexandria. Such a gorgeous, gorgeous place. Is there a skyline close by?
1: There is. There's one right down the street.
0: Perfect. Well, hopefully you'll win this, and you're going to head off there. Tell me, what's the answer? $900 is the average amount of money spent on this each year. What is it?
1: Oh, is it school supplies?
0: No. It's not school supplies. You are so warm right now. Try again.
1: Thank you.
0: Bye-bye. Good morning, WGRR. Lay it on me. What is it?
3: It would be cat or dog food.
0: No. Now we're getting cold. Try again.
3: Bye.
0: No. Oh, no. Good morning. What do you think it is?
4: Good morning. Is it allowance?
0: Nope. Not allowance. Try again. How you got there with the clue.
4: Thanks so much.
0: All right. Yeah, we were much closer on that first guess with school supplies, but that was not it. $900 is the average amount of money spent on this each year. The money comes from their own pocket. So, you know, it's not school supplies. The money comes from their own pocket. And that's why they love it so much when you appreciate them. There you go. That's what I got for you. Money comes from their own pocket, and they love it so much when you appreciate them. 513-987-1035.

0: 103.5 WGRR, Cincinnati's greatest hits. Thanks so much for driving into work or driving home from work or taking the kids to school today. I don't know why you're listening. I mean, I don't know why you're listening. Why would you do that? But I really appreciate you listening. Thank you so very, very much. It is 6:56 right now at WGRR, and we're doing the almost impossible question, which is $900 is the average amount of money spent on this each year. I want to know what it is. The clue is the money comes from their own pocket, and that's why they love it so much when you appreciate them. 513-987-1035. Let's get Amy in here. What's your guess?
1: Good morning. School supplies for teachers.
0: What do you mean?
1: Like toilet paper and paper towels and stuff like that that's used in the classroom.
0: Yeah. And who's buying that?
1: Usually the teachers.
0: Yeah, we're talking. There you go. I just needed the teachers and the classroom. You got it all in there. Yeah. It's teachers buying stuff for their classrooms. $900, average amount spent each year.
1: Wow.
0: There you go.
1: That's crazy.
0: I heard the right words from you. Yeah, no one was getting close to that. Everyone was guessing other things. It's insane, but $900 is insane.
1: That is insane.
0: Yeah, but they are absolutely worth it. The teachers, we love it, and thank you for doing that. And if someone wants to write every teacher a $900 check, they're not going to say no. Amy, you're off to Skyline. Good going. Got the big gift card for you. You can try their Skyline Cholito Dip. It's back. Crispy Fritos, a layer of cream cheese, rolled up with your favorite Cholito ingredients. They brought some in the other day, and I got to tell you, I may have taken more than I should have. But, you know, that's okay. Jalapenos are good on as well. Just a little extra knowledge for you. Feeling good. Skyline time.
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9: Getting your heart broken can be really rough. It'll happen to most of us at some point in our lives. It's not just an emotional experience, it's a physical one too. Often described as getting the wind knocked out of you, a knot in your stomach, trouble sleeping. I recently spoke about this with Dr. Yoram Yovel, a psychiatrist and neuroscientist. He was on my podcast, Chasing Life. Now, he told me heartbreak doesn't have to last forever. And while your inclination might be to withdraw, isolate, and shut down, it's often the opposite of what supports healing. One of the things that helps us the most is reconnecting to other people you love. And the reverse is also true, he said. If someone you care about is struggling, don't give up on them. You hold the power to comfort loved ones that are in deep physical or emotional distress. I'm Dr. Sanjay Gupta, helping you live a better life.

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Cincinnati's greatest hits, 103.5 WGRR. And the Beach Boys. Now, the tickets go on sale today. They're coming to PNC Pavilion. But I want you to win them. You can just pocket them. I mean, you can sell them to someone else if you want. But that's it. I didn't say that, did I? 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

Cincinnati's greatest hits, 103.5 WGRR, just happened this week. Well, Beach Boys tickets were announced going on sale today. That happened this week, and that's what you're going to win. Other than that, I have five things that happened this week, and you just need to tell me three correctly to win. It's as simple as that, and you get the tickets to the Beach Boys at the PNC Pavilion on August the 12th. So, ninth caller, we'll get going with you, 513-987-1035. It just happened this week. News from the week, five things that happened. You can do it, 513-987-1035.

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0: and eventually owned the Atlanta Braves and CNN, died this week. Who was he?
1: Ted Turner.
0: Number three. It's a multiple choice one here. It was announced this week, the one slang term that has stood the test of time and lasted the longest, matter of fact, over 100 years, is the slang term cool. Or is it the slang term low-key? Or is it the slang term 6-7? The slang term that's lasted the longest, cool, low-key, or 6-7?
1: I would say cool.
0: Number four, celebs and stars dressed up wearing amazing and at times slightly odd fashion, like Madonna wearing a ship on her head. And they walked the carpet to attend the 78th edition of this New York City event. What was the event?
1: I think it was the Met Gala, maybe.
0: And number five, I was the first runner, that being me, I was the first runner medically removed from the Flying Pig this past weekend. What did I do that took me out of the race? Tell me, Jordan, what'd I do to get kicked out of the race medically?
1: Oh, I saw this headline. I'm never going to come up with it. So maybe I got lucky on some of the others.
0: Yeah, all right. Well, okay. I've been whining about it all week. I twisted my ankle, man. And I finally got an x-ray last night, and my doctor's like, I'm putting you in a boot, and you're on crutches until I get the x-ray back. I said, yes, sir. So, all right, you didn't get that one right. As for the celebs dressing up, you said the Met Gala. Yeah, let you go on that one. Nicely done. You said cool was a term that's lasted the longest. I'm so glad you didn't say 6-7.
1: Yeah, I knew that one.
0: I figured you got that one. Low key, how long has that been around for? Like 5-6 years? And then cool.
1: That's what I thought.
0: Forever. Ted Turner passed away. You are right there. And yeah, the first woman trainer won the Kentucky Derby this year. For a man who says he doesn't know anything, dude, you did it. You crushed it. Nice.
1: Yeah, good. Yeah, I guess I was paying attention to a little bit at least.
0: Yeah, you know, just enough to win. That's all that matters. Just enough to get by. Well, you're off to see the Beach Boys, August 12th, PNC Pavilion, celebrating 60 years of the Pet Sounds album. And tickets are available today. 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You beat the box office.
1: Okay, sounds good. Awesome. Thanks.
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11: You know, one of the weirder things I've seen on social media lately is parents feeding their babies butter. Like whole sticks of butter. They swear that it helps them feel fuller after meals and get a good night's sleep, among other things. There's actually something to this. You know, butter is full of fat, which a rapidly growing infant needs, but eating butter all the time results in, quote, boxing out other important nutrients they need as well. Spokesperson for the Academy of Nutrition and Dietetics told us she recommends half a teaspoon to a teaspoon melted and then added to a puree. Or as they get older, you can drizzle oil or melted butter over cooked vegetables, she told us. We never say just give butter by itself, and it's not the only source of fat she would recommend. Avocados, hummus, fish, they are great sources of fat as well. And also, great foods to introduce. I'm Dr. Sanjay Gupta, helping you live a better life.
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5: Good morning. Welcome aboard. Oh, wait, I should do it like a teacher. Good morning, class. National Teacher Appreciation Week.
6: That's true.
5: Karen has a report for us on things happening around town. Karen, please come to the front of the classroom.
6: Oh, that was the worst.
5: Did you not like that?
6: I hated that. Yeah, people think I'm good with public speaking because we do this for a living. That is my biggest fear.
5: Not when there's eyeballs.
6: Yeah, exactly.
5: Which is why I am not allowed to look at you when you speak.
6: Yeah, don't look at me. Turn away.
5: What do you have?
6: Ohio Governor Mike DeWine and Kentucky Governor Andy Beshear are in town and expected to break ground on the Brent Spence Corridor Companion Bridge today. Officials are holding a groundbreaking ceremony at 1 o'clock. This afternoon. Ohio transportation officials say more than a million man hours have already gone into the project. Officials are calling the plan a landmark gateway with a cable supported structure and will cut costs and make maintenance easier. Work on the project is expected to last at least 7 years.
5: Wow.
6: Yeah.
5: Wow. I'll be like through another car by then.
6: I know, right? Your kids will be out of college. And
5: I might be a granddad by then.
6: You never know. 7 years is a long time.
5: I know.
6: Let's see, if you're looking for something to do this weekend.
5: Yeah.
6: So the Reds lost last night. They've lost like six or seven
5: in a
6: row.
5: Let's not talk about that. They're going to be home. We're all here. It's going to be a great weekend.
6: Exactly, yeah. They lost to the Cubs yesterday, 8-3.
5: We're family now. It's family.
6: Family, yeah. They're back tonight. Great American Ballpark versus the Astros at 6:10. It's Friday, so that means fireworks Friday after the game. Now, if you're going tomorrow, tomorrow's Star Wars night, even though technically the game's in the afternoon. They're calling it Star Wars night. And you'll get, if you go, while supplies last, a Grogu bobblehead from the upcoming Mandalorian and Grogu movie, which I'm also really excited
7: for. Which, by the way, look what I got today.
6: You have what? Gimme.
7: No.
6: I just want to see it.
5: What happened to you? You are a child.
6: You don't understand how much I love Grogu.
5: There's Grogu.
6: Actually, oh my God, he's so cute.
5: Grogu's got his hand out, and he's using the force to make a baseball
6: levitate.
5: Isn't that cool?
6: That is the cute.
5: I gotta say,
6: I know you're not going to let me have this,
5: no,
6: but
5: I'm
6: why
5: not,
6: did you
5: no.
6: get one and I didn't?
5: Because I'm special.
6: That is so not true. And not fair.
5: Well, you know.
6: Oh my God, he's so cute. I'm going to set him next to me today.
5: I'm going to keep an eye. By the way, I put a tracker on him.
6: I know.
5: So you can't take him.
6: He's so cute. Look at him.
5: Cute.
6: All right. Anyway, you can get one tomorrow while supplies last. Tomorrow's game is at 4:10. It is adorable. I'm going to put a picture of him on our Facebook page. And finally, obviously, moms. You know, we're talking moms today. Mother's Day is on Sunday. There's a good chance you might give your mom carnations on Mother's Day. It is the most traditional Mother's Day flower. Did you know that, Jim?
5: I did not know that, but it doesn't surprise me because it's not as expensive as roses.
6: Well, yeah, that's true. Pink carnations, they say, represent gratitude and love, while red carnations signify admiration. White carnations are traditional flowers to give or wear in remembrance of someone you lost.
5: I didn't know carnations even had meanings. I knew roses did.
6: Yeah, I didn't either.
5: I just go and see what's a good deal and what looks cool.
6: I know. What looks like it's going to live for a while.
5: And a salute to Delhi, the carnation capital of the world,
6: uh-huh.
5: on this Mother's Day weekend.
6: Aww,
5: put Grogu down.
6: No.
5: Put Grogu down. You're going to need to use your brain faculties for this because I have a quiz coming up about moms, things that moms say. Do you know the real meaning behind them? That's next on WGRI.

0: Let's find out how well you know your mama or a mom. Good morning. It's Jim Day Show on WGR. This is sort of more the mom. See how well you know, quote, the title of mom.
1: Okay.
0: All right. Play along wherever you are, Karen. You get to do this here in front of everybody. There's six questions.
1: All right.
0: Six questions about mom. Let's see how you do.
1: All right.
0: Question number one. Mom knows where everything is because, A, she organized it. Mm-hmm. B, she has a system. C, she remembers touching it once back in 2009. Or D, witchcraft.
1: I would say all of the above.
0: That's not one of the choices, however.
1: I know. I would say so.
0: But
1: I'm going to go with she organized it.
0: No, that is not the right answer. I'm sorry. The correct answer would have been witchcraft.
1: Witchcraft.
0: It's the only way you can figure it out. Like, how does she do it? How?
1: If it was me personally, I'm not a mom, but it would have been because I touched it 20 years ago and I remember where it was.
0: It's witchcraft, man. Right there, witchcraft. All right, you have one wrong, none right here.
1: All right. Not doing well.
0: When mom says, wow, that's what you wore? I don't think I said it quite right.
1: Yeah.
0: Wow, that's what you wore?
1: Yeah, there you go.
0: There you go. How should you translate that in your head?
1: Mm-hmm.
0: No, there's no multiple choice.
1: Oh, there's no multiple.
0: No,
1: okay.
0: No, this is, how do you translate it?
1: So that's what you wore?
0: Yeah.
1: That is... translate that into it was like, oh, I made a bad choice.
0: You made a bad choice.
1: Yeah,
0: that's that. That's what. That's all you're gonna translate in your head.
1: Yeah, absolutely.
0: Yeah,
1: right.
0: I made a bad choice, and I'm gonna go back and change now.
1: Yeah,
0: let's see. You didn't finish it off. All right, you got two wrong here. Not doing well.
1: Well, I wouldn't have changed. I would have just recognized that I made a bad choice.
0: You're a horrible, horrible daughter. Then number three, if your friends all jumped off a blank, would you?
1: Bridge.
0: Yeah, there we go. I had to give you a gimme there.
1: There you go.
0: I got three
1: Thanks.
0: More here.
1: Oh, no.
0: Three more here. All understanding right. Mom and what she says. When mom says, I'm not mad.
1: Mm-hmm.
0: What does she actually mean? A, I'm mildly annoyed. B, you're dead later. Or C, all of the above.
1: All of the above.
0: There you go.
1: I was going to say just disappointed.
0: It's the worst. That's like the dad one with me.
1: Yeah.
0: My mom never used that one. It was dad's only weapon.
1: Oh,
0: and it was a vicious
1: That's brutal.
0: Weapon.
1: Yeah. That's worse than like yelling.
0: Oh, it is.
1: Yeah.
0: I used it on my kids once. I was like, yes, I used it. All right. Name something. This is about moms, Karen. Name something moms keep in their purse that no one else on earth carries, but everyone ends up needing. Mom carries it in her purse, and it could be, there's plenty of answers.
1: There's so many answers.
0: So
1: there.
0: Many. What do you think?
1: Gosh, I mean, my first instinct was either something like Band-Aid.
0: Yes, that's a good one.
1: Tylenol.
0: Yes, that's a good one.
1: Snacks.
0: That's a good one.
1: Scissors.
0: That's a great one.
1: I mean, whatever.
0: Tape measure would have worked as well.
1: Right.
0: A receipt from 6 months ago from that outfit you bought that she knew you weren't going to keep.
1: Exactly.
0: I happen to have it right here, all crumpled up right here. Here we go. Let's go return it now.
1: Exactly. That's why moms need lots of purses. That's why purses are great gifts.
0: Yep, absolutely.
1: Yep.
0: Can't go wrong with that.
1: Mm-hmm.
0: Last one. Here we go.
1: Okay.
0: Last Mom's Day question. When mom starts cleaning angrily.
1: Oh.
0: You know that? You've seen it?
1: I have seen that.
0: When mom starts cleaning angrily, the safest response from anyone in the vicinity is to either A, offer to help, or B, stand very still, don't make eye contact, slowly back out of the room.
1: That one, yeah, absolutely.
0: Bingo.
1: Yep. I was going to say, just leave as soon as possible.
0: Soon
1: Not
0: as
1: even
0: can.
1: Slowly.
0: No.
1: Just get out of
0: get
1: there.
0: Get out of there.
1: Yep.
0: Happy Mother's Day. You passed the test.
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9: We are finally starting to learn more things we can do to keep our brains sharp as we age. A lot of people think crossword puzzles or Sudoku might do the trick, but the science doesn't really bear that out. What one recent study found, though, was that a certain type of brain training seems to have a significant impact on cognition as we get older. It wasn't memory or even problem-solving tasks that moved the needle. It was an interactive computerized game that tested the ability to recognize two separate images in faster and faster sequences. It's what we call a task of divided attention, in which you don't have a conscious strategy on how to improve. That's according to the study's lead author. You're just trying to do the best you can to figure out how to divide your attention. Now, the game in this study was called Double Decision. If you want to find it and try it out yourself. I'm Dr. Sanjay Gupta, helping you live a better life.
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0: This wasn't on my 2026 bingo card at all, but here we go. Good morning. It's Jim Day Show on 103.5 WGRR. Looking to hit 70 today, so a wonderful Friday. Let's go, man. And it is 43 with a lot of sunshine in the tri-state. So of all the things from 2026, I was not expecting to see a battle over Apple beer. Bapple, if you haven't heard of it, Busch Light came out a couple summers ago with Bapple. It's Busch Light Apple flavored beer. And boy, I tell you, first time I cracked one of those open, I was like, "Woo! It smells like apple. It really smells like apple." And they can't keep them on the shelves. I mean, if you want to get yourself a case of Bapple, you've got to like call ahead of time to see if the store has it. It's insane. Well, it's such a hot thing that now there are Bapple wars going on. Well, not technically Bapple wars because Bapple is Busch. Now it's the Bapple Capple battle, the Bapple Capple battle, the Bapple Capple Apple battle. Keystone Light is putting out their own apple beer. They're calling it Capple. So we got the Bapple Capple Apple battle. Bapple Capple Apple battle. That's a really good tongue twister. And they're gonna theme it all around our America's 250th birthday. So, you know, the Capple's going to be patriotic. I can just see a whole bunch of cans marching along in revolutionary attire. And they're taking on the enemy, the Bapple, dressed as the British. Maybe it'll be like the red apples versus the green apples, right? Taking on each other. Oh, I can see tons of marketing fun with this. But yeah, the Bapple Capple battle, not on the bingo card this year. What is on the bingo card, however, is giving you a chance to win a summer survival gift worth over $8,700. Summer Survival 2026, calling out the next name in, we'll go 6 minutes on WGRR.
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7: When it comes to the myriad reasons people don't get enough exercise, psychologist Diana Hill has heard them all. She's the author of a new book with a great title, I Know I Should Exercise, But. On a recent episode of my podcast, Chasing Life, Hill told me the number one reason people don't exercise is because they don't feel like they have enough time. She told us that she encourages people she works with to shift from an either-or mindset to a both-and mindset. Hill herself uses time at her son's baseball game to walk around the field cheering him on, instead of sitting on the sidelines. She also recommends setting up your space at home, at work, in the car to facilitate movement. So every night before I go to bed, I lay out my workout clothes next to my bathroom sink, so they are waiting there for me as a good reminder. I'm Dr. Sanjay Gupta, helping you live a better life.
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0: ZZ Top, part of your 80s at 8 on 103.5 WGRR. And I heard that Joe and Ella are listening right now. They found themselves a jukebox, and they're kiddos, and they're listening to WGRR on a jukebox right now. I don't know how that works. Aren't jukeboxes, maybe there's a up-to-date one with a radio installed in it. That's the way to go, but love the fact you're listening. So good morning, Joe and Ella. Don't forget, it's Mother's Day this weekend. Do something nice for your mom, all right? 70 and partly cloudy today. Big congratulations goes out to the one and only Melora Hale of Alexandria. She called back in within the 10 minutes, so she is in the running for our Summer Survival 2026. Rock and Ron will have your next name. That's coming up just after 11, so let us know, all right, who you are, so we can call your name out, and you can do that at WGRR.com. Now, as for this weekend, it's Mother's Day, so hopefully you have things planned for Mom this weekend. And I loved it when my wife said, "Hey, Jim, you know, we have a $50 gift card to this restaurant. You want to use the gift card?" Yeah. See, my wife, I was able to use coupons and gift cards for. It didn't matter. We got engaged with a gift card. So I count myself lucky all the time. Best wife and the best mom of my kids, without a doubt. So other things going on this weekend. We've got the Reds. They are in town, and hopefully we can be some good luck for them. We've got the Friday night fireworks tonight. The Grogu bobbleheads available tomorrow, and they sent one over to me, and Grogu's looking at me. He's using the Force to make a baseball move up. It's pretty cool. I think this has got to be their best bobblehead so far this year. And then on Sunday, it's a Mom's Day theme. They've got cosmetic bags for Mom. It'd be worth getting, wouldn't it? So get out to the ballpark this weekend. Have yourself a great time. Other things going on this weekend, the Cincinnati Tattoo Arts Festival, that's going through Sunday. Also through Sunday, barbecue lovers, get on over to Newport Festival Park, the Smoke on the River Barbecue Fest. They're smoking it up now. I can see the smoke streams from here. Smells good. Beatles lovers, Memorial Hall. Tonight, it's Candlelight, a tribute to the Beatles. And then tomorrow and Sunday, this has been going on. I think the Appalachian Festival in New Richmond has been going on for over 50 years. It's an amazing festival. They turn the whole town into a little Appalachian town. It's great. The food's great. The entertainment's great. And it is in New Richmond Saturday. That's tomorrow and Sunday. And last but not least, let me just throw this out. One of our two arena football teams. We have two in the tri-state. This is the Slingers. They're an 8-on-8 team, and they're taking on Utah's Great Eights. That is tomorrow at the Heritage Bank Center. There you go. Just some of the things going on this weekend around Cincinnati. 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
8: 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Let me tell you about Pinterest's first parenting trend report. Pinterest is a huge platform. They have 600 million monthly users, 80 billion searches per month. The report found a shift from the iPad kid era to now, when parents are actually more interested in real-world adventures and hands-on activities. The Global Trends and Insights lead at Pinterest told us families are thoughtfully designing childhoods rooted in creativity, intention, and meaningful experiences. One psychologist we spoke to said he sees this as a reflection of parents' desire to build core capacities in their children: resilience, curiosity, self-regulation, empathy. These things don't grow automatically, but are built through lived experience. I'm Dr. Sanjay Gupta, helping you live a better life.
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0: The story pretty much writes itself. The headline is, Dads are probably going to get it wrong on Mother's Day. Good morning. It's Jim Day's show. It's such a positive thought, right? Thank you for having your radio on WGR this morning. A high of 70, partly cloudy. Tomorrow's a great day if you have any kind of plans you want to do with mom and have it dry. Tomorrow's really the day you want to do it. High of 73, and then Sunday, scattered showers for Mom's Day. And a high of 67. Right now, we're at 47 in the Queen City. But yeah, dads are probably going to get it wrong on Mother's Day. And, you know, here's the reason why. This is my own theory. I'm just putting this out there. I'm just one dude standing alone in the middle of a field saying this. But I think for Father's Day, when mom, your wife, is involved in getting everything ready with the kids and everything like that, we'll take anything as dads. We, you know, like, hey, cool, great. You planned something wonderful for me? Awesome. It could be big. It could be small. We're like, that's really cool. And I think moms and wives, when the dads are helping the little ones plan Mother's Day, I think mom, my wife, has a certain idea in her head of what she wants Mother's Day to be. And I, of course, have a certain idea of what I'm going to be doing with the kids for her. And unfortunately, those don't usually mesh up. So she's expecting this, and we give her something great, but, you know, she's expecting this, and so it's not quite right. And that's why I think, yeah, it's true. Dads are probably going to get it wrong on Mother's Day because I really think mom has an idea in her head. And since, guys, we're not very good at understanding women, we never are able to get that out of your head. So I apologize. We do our best. So moms, my mama down in Texas, she and my dad listen to this later on. Happy Mother's Day to you. I love you lots. Coming up, I have an answer with Karen. Well, Karen has an answer, and the answer is 98. What is that the answer of? Well, you'll find out in the news here next.
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7: You know, I watched a video the other day about kids getting landlines at home. We haven't had a landline in my house in, I can't even tell you how long, but seeing these parents about my age being teleported back to their own childhoods, a simpler time before screens, was really powerful. And as for the kids, they sat and had conversations with their grandparents without multitasking or being distracted by a screen. I thought this was a great way to have kids stay in touch with family members and friends without getting sucked into the smartphone era too young. Of course, you need other people close by to hop on board as well if this is something that's going to work. Perhaps most important, I realized, these relics can be a great conversation starter with your children. You can talk about what it really means to be connected in this day and age. Things have changed a lot. I'm Dr. Sanjay Gupta, helping you live a better life.
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8: 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It's the Jim Day Show on 103.5 WGR. I had a little circus master feeling going on right there.
7: Okay.
8: The ringmaster. Karen, what do you have for the Getta Superstars t-shirt, by the way, you're wearing today?
7: Yes. I know. I went Getta.
8: You went Getta. What do you have in the news?
7: So young people planning to travel in the upcoming months may want to take advantage of this deal. TSA has launched a limited time offer giving travelers 30 years old or younger $20 off the TSA pre-check, which in my book is great money spent.
8: In my book, I'm like, nah, I'm just going to stand in line.
7: Yeah, but you're cheap.
8: That's right. I am.
7: It's okay. But if you do travel a lot, I do think it's well worth it. But you can get $20 off, which is a good deal if you're 30 or younger. To qualify, of course, you must be a first-time customer and complete the enrollment. But you have to do it by May 31st. Mm-hmm. So actually coming up pretty soon. And you also obviously have to meet the TSA pre-check eligibility requirements.
8: And be under 30.
7: And provide all that necessary documentation. Right. Larger-than-life sculptures made entirely of duct tape returning to Washington Park. We told you about it earlier this week, but I wanted to remind you because it starts up today. It's not going to be there very long if you want to go check it out. Starts up today and runs through May 18th. It's part of the annual Duct Tape at the Park exhibition created by students, alumni, and local artists that are connected to the Art Academy of Cincinnati. And there is a theme this year. It's America 250 to celebrate the country's 250th birthday.
8: I love it when you see people who make prom dresses out of duct tape.
7: That's cool.
8: Those are so fun to see.
7: Duct tape art is a real thing.
8: Yeah, it is.
7: It's so impressive. Yeah. Like, I can barely use tape for what it's actually for.
8: You mean when you rip it off, it like sticks on itself?
7: Exactly.
8: Can you imagine an entire thing, it's not sticking on itself at all? You're able to put it up there flatly.
7: I know.
8: It's a skill.
7: It is a skill. Finally, this is one reason we're celebrating moms this Sunday for Mother's Day. I mean, there's many reasons, but researchers did this study recently. They looked at 2,000 moms across the country. So 2,000 moms that have kids between the ages of 5 and 12,
8: okay.
7: So younger kids. 2,000 moms found the average hours that moms work per week. How many hours do you think a mom works in a week doing mom stuff?
8: It's 80 hours minimum.
7: Yeah, 98.
8: 98. I was close.
7: 98. Yeah. You're wondering, that's the equivalent of 2.5 full-time jobs.
8: Yeah.
7: And a lot of those moms actually have jobs as well. So 98 hours. The average mom, they say, gets going around 6:23 in the morning, and the work doesn't stop until about 8:31 p.m.
8: And then someone has a bad dream, and then it just goes on and on and on.
7: Yep, or somebody gets sick, and it's something.
8: Which is why I'm standing up now, and I'm saluting moms all across the tri-state.
7: Don't hurt yourself. Your crutches are across the room. Don't stand up. Sit
8: silly
7: down.
8: Silly leg. Thank you, Mom.
7: Uh-huh.

0: Hello, Friday. Glad to see you brought along your friends Saturday and Sunday. Come on in. It's almost the weekend with Cincinnati's greatest hits.
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0: Heart and Loan on 103.5 WGRR. 842. I've just been enamored with little Grogu here, the bobblehead from the Reds this weekend. I've been playing with him nonstop. I'm like a little kid with a toy. Of all the bobbleheads they've sent over here, this is my favorite so far. He's great. You can pick one up. Tomorrow is the bobblehead day as the Astros are in town. Man, I'm so glad that the Reds are back. It's been such a rough time for those guys. Let's see if we can get a win. Finally, has it been over a week? I think it's been 7 games, right? And that would, something along those lines. Nonetheless, Astros have been up and down here in the last 5 or 6, so maybe we can get them on a down one. Tonight, the fireworks, and tomorrow, Grogu. It's going to be a fun, beautiful weekend in Cincinnati. Whatever you do, get outside just to enjoy this beautiful weather.
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10: A better life with Dr. Sanjay Gupta.
11: In recent years, scientists have really dialed up the urgency to understand PFAS. Sometimes referred to as forever chemicals because of how long they take to break down. The latest study found these chemicals may be aging men in their 50s and 60s a bit faster than men who are younger or older or women of any age. Experts we talked to said the accumulation of PFAS may lower testosterone levels in men, impair sperm quality, and increase risks of testicular and kidney cancer. Women, it seems, just seem to be able to clear PFAS faster. Now, whether you're a man or a woman, trying to limit your exposure is a great idea. 3 ways to do that. 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

0: If you could find a problem with today's weather, we are not friends. It is perfect, wonderful today. High today of 70 and sunshine. A couple clouds moving later, but really nothing horrible. The rain we're going to get is going to be after you go to bed tonight, unless, you know, you're staying up late, but, you know, nothing good happens after midnight. So, you know, just go to bed early. You won't see the rain. Duran Duran just played them on WGR at Cincinnati's Greatest Hits all day long. And coming up here in, wow, just about 4 minutes or so, we've got the sweet deal of the day. It is a chance for you to get some locally grown fresh produce at the Citrus Tree Market and Garden Center on Corbett Road. 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You can shop there. They've got quality plants. They've got flowers. And $25 gets you $50 to spend. So maybe some gift ideas. And there might be some gifts that are needed this weekend. Throw that out there for you. If you'd like to take advantage of the sweet deal, it goes on sale at 9. And just go to WGRR.com.
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3: You know, one of the weirder things I've seen on social media lately is parents feeding their babies butter, like whole sticks of butter. They swear that it helps them feel fuller after meals and get a good night's sleep, among other things. There's actually something to this. You know, butter is full of fat, which a rapidly growing infant needs, but eating butter all the time results in, quote, boxing out other important nutrients they need as well. Spokesperson for the Academy of Nutrition and Dietetics told us she recommends half a teaspoon to a teaspoon melted and then added to a puree. Or as they get older, you can drizzle oil or melted butter over cooked vegetables, she told us. We never say just give butter by itself, and it's not the only source of fat she would recommend. Avocados, hummus, fish, they are great sources of fat as well. And also, great foods to introduce. I'm Dr. Sanjay Gupta, helping you live a better life.
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103.5 WGRR, Cincinnati's greatest hits. ABBA's Dancing Queen at 9:12. Good morning, I'm Ron Schumacher. Very exciting. Just released today the second song from Paul McCartney's new album called The Boys of Dungeon Lane, which will be out on May 29th, by the way. It's a duet. Paul and Ringo Starr together, and a song called Home to Us.

0: I like it. It's catchy. Paul McCartney is also apparently on the Rolling Stones' latest album called Foreign Tongues. That will be available on July 10th. Who would have thought in 2026 we would have new music by the Stones and the two remaining members of the Beatles? Fantastic. And don't forget, this is the place where you hear a great hit by the Fab Four Beatles solo every hour on Beatles Wednesday.
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8: There's something I'd like to talk to you about today, something that's been circulating on the internet that's become a real problem. Deep fake videos of me endorsing products that I've never even heard of and I have no relationship with whatsoever. Let me tell you clearly, these videos are scams. They are designed to take your money. Now, a couple things you should keep in mind. If something sounds too good to be true, it probably is. When you look at these videos, if they don't seem natural, if there's something off about them, the audio or the video, it's probably AI generated. And if you come across something that does pique your interest, see if you can find evidence of it from other sources. I promise you this, if I discover something incredible that you need to know about, I'm going to talk about it somewhere that you can easily find, not on some shady social media site. I'm Dr. Sanjay Gupta, helping you live a better life.
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mighty long time, but I'm here to tell you, there's something else. 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

minutes shy of 10 on Friday. Yes, we're another hour closer to the weekend. And this hour of Cincinnati's Greatest Hits begins with the King of Pop.

103.5 WGRR, Cincinnati's greatest hits. Well, the Michael Jackson movie, Michael, doing very well in theaters, and his music is popular as well. His album Thriller is at number 7, and his number 1's album is at number 13 this week on the Billboard album chart.

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Well, much needed changes coming to Greater Cincinnati and Northern Kentucky as they break ground today on the Brent Spence Bridge Companion Project, officially at 1 o'clock this afternoon. Yeah.

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We're here for the weekend with 103.5 WGRR.

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Here's one of the artists you're going to hear this weekend on a 103.5 WGRR Women Who Rock Winners Weekend that begins this afternoon at 5 with Keith Mitchell singing the lead on this one with Fleetwood Mac.

Meteorologist Randy Rico with the WLWT News 5 Certified Most Accurate Forecast. Sunshine now, more clouds this afternoon as we warm up to 70 today. Showers and thunderstorms after 10 o'clock tonight. Hopefully that'll be the case after the Reds-Astros game. 6:10 tonight at Great American Ballpark on Fireworks Friday. Windy overnight, dropping down to 54. Then the rain should end early tomorrow morning. Sunshine by afternoon. Saturday still windy tomorrow. A bit warmer at 73. And then on and off showers, mainly in the afternoon on Sunday, 67 for Mother's Day afternoon. It's 63 with more of Cincinnati's greatest hits and Pat Benatar.

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1: 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Needing surgery comes with a lot of questions. Where to get it shouldn't be one of them. If it's surgery, it's at Christ. Friday, hours away from the weekend. The weather is beautiful. 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How do we kick off the lunch hour, Beverly?
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Lunchtime Great Spy Requests Dedication Stew. This one to Erica and Mickey from Michael in Fairfield. Denise Williams, let's hear it for the boys.

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1: 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How about anything from Bob Seger?
0: For Brenda in Evendale on Lunchtime Great Spot Request. How about this one from Bob and his Silver Bullet Band? One of the great hits you're going to hear. With Casey Kasem on American Top 40. 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

Has anyone seen the Mystery Machine thermos that goes with his Scooby-Doo lunchbox? 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

0: 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Needing surgery comes with a lot of questions. Where to get it shouldn't be one of them. If it's surgery, it's at Christ.
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And that name is Deborah Ball of New Burlington. 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

0: 103.5 WGRR, Cincinnati's greatest hits. Kansas and Dust in the Wind at 112. I'm Ron Schumacher. And who is this?
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1: Oh, my goodness. 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
0: And it also includes a gorgeous patio furniture set from Sun Spot Pool and Patio. 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
9: 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The report found a shift from the iPad kid era to now, when parents are actually more interested in real-world adventures and hands-on activities. The Global Trends and Insights lead at Pinterest told us, families are thoughtfully designing childhoods rooted in creativity, intention, and meaningful experiences. One psychologist we spoke to said he sees this as a reflection of parents' desire to build core capacities in their children: resilience, curiosity, self-regulation, empathy. These things don't grow automatically, but are built through lived experience. I'm Dr. Sanjay Gupta, helping you live a better life.
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0: Like my wife Lisa and I going out of town this weekend, you can still enjoy Cincinnati's greatest hits. 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Van Halen and Jump at 140. I'm Rockin' Ron. And 2 weeks from today is the start of Memorial Day weekend, bringing on summer. 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First name of the day at 8 in the morning with Jim Day. 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
0: Got a disabled semi. It's in the center lane. This is southbound 75 just past Galbraith. Traffic backed up to Shepherd. About a 10-minute delay. Keith Mitchell and Wendy Walker will certainly keep you updated on Friday afternoon traffic.
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15: There's something I'd like to talk to you about today, something that's been circulating on the internet that's become a real problem. Deep fake videos of me endorsing products that I've never even heard of and I have no relationship with whatsoever. Let me tell you clearly, these videos are scams. They are designed to take your money. Now, a couple things you should keep in mind. If something sounds too good to be true, it probably is. When you look at these videos, if they don't seem natural, if there's something off about them, the audio or the video, it's probably AI generated. And if you come across something that does pique your interest, see if you can find evidence of it from other sources. I promise you this, if I discover something incredible that you need to know about, I'm going to talk about it somewhere that you can easily find, not on some shady social media site. I'm Dr. Sanjay Gupta, helping you live a better life.
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Keith Mitchell. He's next with more of Cincinnati's greatest hits on 103.5 WGRR. Where should you lay? Fantastic Friday. Yeah.

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There's a human league. It's Keith Mitchell. Finally, Friday, Mother's Day weekend. Nice day. Good to have you along. Cincinnati's greatest hits. And it's Foreigner.

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Mother's Day weekend is just upon us for moms, grandmoms, special woman in your life who helped take care of you. 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

103.5 WGRR. It's Keith Mitchell. In about 9 minutes, I got a 4-pack of tickets. Take the family out to the Cincinnati Zoo. And for Mother's Day, moms get free admission to the zoo. See all those zoo babies.

Zoo Baby's going on. Three things with something in common. Let's see if you can figure it out. Today's three: Baba Louie, Eeyore, and Dominic have what in common? Baba Louie, Eeyore, and Dominic. 513-987-1035. 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

The first 5 days after the weekend are always the hardest. 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

0: 103.5 WGRR. Let's find a winner for the 103 of a kind game. Three things with something in common. Today, Baba Louie, Eeyore, and Dominic. We got John in Richmond, Indiana. How's your Friday, John?
1: Fantastic. Yourself?
0: Pretty good. Pretty good. Thanks. You're up for this one. What do you think the answer is?
1: I think it's they're all donkeys.
0: They are. Yeah. Baba Louie from Quick Draw McGraw. Eeyore from Winnie the Pooh and Dominic the Christmas Donkey. It's World Donkey Day. World Donkey Day.
1: I did not know that. Cool.
0: I didn't until a couple hours ago either. Hey, you may be able to see a donkey at the Cincinnati Zoo. I got a 4-pack of tickets for you.
1: Awesome.
0: 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If I ever have a donkey and she's a female donkey, I'm calling her Layla.

It's 103.5 WGRR, Keith Mitchell, and the 3 o'clock All Music Hour. Good news, the active shooter situation in Lachlan has ended, and police say you can go about your normal activities. We do have southbound 75 at Freeman, disabled vehicle blocking the left lane. And southbound 75, Western Hills Viaduct to the river. It's about an extra 10. Summer Survival, 4 o'clock name coming up.

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Time for the 4 o'clock name, Summer Survival. Great summer fun prize package. Edith Howe of New Richmond, you're up. 513-987-1035 for Edith Howe of New Richmond. 10 minutes to call me back to get qualified for Summer Survival.

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1: Hi, this is Edith Howe.
0: Edith, I think you set the record for the fastest callback in summer survival history.
1: Oh, my God. I just heard Edith. I knew it was me.
0: Not a lot of Ediths out there anymore, right?
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0: Well, you are in for our Summer Fun prize package valued at nearly $9,000, sunspot, pool, and patio, and $1,500 from People's First Savings Bank, and we'll pick a winner June 1st.
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0: the free WGRR app with Cincinnati's greatest hits. Happy birthday to one of the original Earth, Wind, and Fire members. Still going strong. Philip Bailey, 75 today. Earth, Wind, and Fire. We'll spend the summer touring with Lionel Richie. That'd be a fun show, wouldn't it? It's Keith Mitchell, and earlier this afternoon, it got underway. The Brent Spence Bridge Corridor Project. Many dignitaries gathered, including Ohio Governor Mike DeWine and Kentucky Governor Andy Beshear. Nobody had helmets on. Where was OSHA? But they did have gold shovels. I'm sure gold-painted shovels, but normally it's silver. This time it tells you the magnitude of this project. Gold shovels to do their ceremonial groundbreaking. I don't think we're getting a new bridge in like 2 or 3 years. This is apparently a 7 to 8 year project. And if I heard correctly on Channel 5 this morning, the earliest to expect the new bridge is 2033.
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10: A better life with Dr. Sanjay Gupta.
11: So-called superagers, they are an enviable segment of the population. People who are older than 80, whose brains function like someone a fraction of their age. It's true, a lot of these people have genetics on their side, but more and more research is bearing out the idea that people who practice good brain health also slow their cognitive decline. Dr. Richard Isaacson, a pioneer in the Alzheimer's space, told us that, quote, his studies have found lifestyle changes including diet, exercise, reducing stress and optimizing sleep, along with managing vascular risk factors with certain medications, can actually help grow brain areas and also reduce telltale signs of Alzheimer's, such as tau tangles and amyloid plaques. What else helps? Staying social, surrounding yourself with family and friends, and maybe even volunteering for a real sense of purpose. I'm Dr. Sanjay Gupta, helping you live a better life.
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and Daily, 7 to 9. Filtering in as we head through the afternoon, still very comfortable into the evening. There's a small chance some of our northern communities could get a sprinkle into the evening hours, but most places don't get rain until after 10 or 11 o'clock tonight. It'll rain overnight, but move out as the sun comes up tomorrow. For Saturday, plan on partly cloudy skies and a high around 73. This is WWT meteorologist Randy Rico on 103.5 WGRR.

103.5 WGRR. It's Keith Vetcho in about a half hour. We'll kick off our Women Who Rock Winners Weekend, getting you $50 gift certificates to the Bloomin' Garden Center and Landscape in Blue Ash all weekend. It's Europe.

0: 103.5 WGRR, Cincinnati's greatest hits, doing the safety dance. I found safety pins in my car in the cup holder yesterday. And I'm like, why are they in there? And then I realized they were from my DAV 5K bib, because I actually finished the 5K. It's the only one I run. Well, I don't run. I walk briskly in. It's Keith Mitchell at 442. You still have time to grab a sweet deal for Citrus Tree Fresh Produce Market. 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It's been a week of record highs for the S&P and the NASDAQ as tech stocks rallied on strong jobs report. The Dow also up today, 12 points. Dow closes the week at 49,609, a big jump for the NASDAQ, up 441 points for its new record, and a 62-point gain for the S&P 500. 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
12: You know, one of the weirder things I've seen on social media lately is parents feeding their babies butter, like whole sticks of butter. They swear that it helps them feel fuller after meals and get a good night's sleep, among other things. There's actually something to this. You know, butter is full of fat, which a rapidly growing infant needs, but eating butter all the time results in, quote, boxing out other important nutrients they need as well. Spokesperson for the Academy of Nutrition and Dietetics told us she recommends half a teaspoon to a teaspoon melted and then added to a puree. Or as they get older, you can drizzle oil or melted butter over cooked vegetables, she told us. We never say just give butter by itself, and it's not the only source of fat she would recommend. Avocados, hummus, fish, they are great sources of fat as well. And also great foods to introduce. I'm Dr. Sanjay Gupta, helping you live a better life.
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Goodbye work weekend. Hello weekend. It's Keith Mitchell, just past 5 o'clock. Cincinnati's greatest hits for the ride home. Another one bites the dust. It's Queen.

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It's Keith Mitchell as we kick off our Women Who Rock Winners Weekend. Female acts back to back. Cher's a mom. She's got a couple kids. If I could turn back time.

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0: I ran a deal one time, Columbus, Ohio, 200 Kroger stores, 18-ounce Jif, 99 cents. Yeah, I did that. It'll never happen again. Never, never. Even the bad moms bought Jif that week. Mama, this peanut butter tastes better. Don't get used to it, boy. I ain't giving up cigarettes and I ain't giving up Red Bull. So when it's gone, it's gone. That was a unchoosy mom. Like, I'm sure you've all seen an unchoosy mom at the grocery store, right? Like yelling at their kid or something. Like, choosy, I wasn't choosy when I met your daddy. I ain't about to start with no peanut butter. You better put that brand name peanut butter back on the shelf or I might choose to leave you in the parking lot. Like I did your brother. You didn't know you had a brother, did you?
1: 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Thanks to Greg Warren from his YouTube special, The Salesman, which came out a few years ago, but it's still there if you want to check it out this weekend. Maybe do it with Mom, a little comedy. If you want to get some free eats, they got them. 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
2: If you've been thinking of a better life with Dr. Sanjay Gupta.
3: We are finally starting to learn more things we can do to keep our brains sharp as we age. A lot of people think crossword puzzles or Sudoku might do the trick, but the science doesn't really bear that out. What one recent study found, though, was that a certain type of brain training seems to have a significant impact on cognition as we get older. It wasn't memory or even problem-solving tasks that moved the needle. It was an interactive computerized game that tested the ability to recognize two separate images in faster and faster sequences. It's what we call a task of divided attention, in which you don't have a conscious strategy on how to improve. That's according to the study's lead author. You're just trying to do the best you can to figure out how to divide your attention. Now, the game in this study was called Double Decision. If you want to find it and try it out yourself. I'm Dr. Sanjay Gupta, helping you live a better life.
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1: Clouds are around for tonight, and so will some showers, too, especially late. That's when rain chances really go up. Mild tonight with a low of 54. We should dry out pretty quickly Saturday for a very nice afternoon. Nice and mild, a high of 73. Showers are back in here on Mother's Day. I'm WLWT News 5, Chief Meteorologist Kevin Robinson on 103.5 WGRR.

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Beatles song released on this very day in 1970. Song that was done in honor of Paul's mom, Mary. It's Keith Mitchell, Cincinnati's greatest hits, and it's Huey Lewis and the News.

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0: Spirit in the Sky, 103.5 WGRR, Cincinnati's greatest hits. My wife alerted me this morning that Joe Burrow is in town. I said, was he wearing his blue pajamas from the Met Gala on Monday night? Did you see those blue pajama things he was wearing? Looked like Hugh Hefner. Evidently, the Bengals are doing some off-season workouts, voluntary stuff. Full schedule for the season comes out on Wednesday. We do know that Netflix will have the season opener, the week one game, Thursday night between the 49ers and Rams, and that's going to be in Australia. The NFL really expanding, and you got to have Netflix to watch it. You pretty much now have to have every streaming service if you want to watch like all the sports. Remember when we just paid for cable and we had them all that way?
1: If you have unfiled taxes.
2: A better life with Dr. Sanjay Gupta.
3: You know, one of the weirder things I've seen on social media lately is parents feeding their babies butter. Like whole sticks of butter. They swear that it helps them feel fuller after meals and get a good night's sleep, among other things. There's actually something to this. You know, butter is full of fat, which a rapidly growing infant needs, but eating butter all the time results in, quote, boxing out other important nutrients they need as well. Spokesperson for the Academy of Nutrition and Dietetics told us she recommends half a teaspoon to a teaspoon melted and then added to a puree. Or as they get older, you can drizzle oil or melted butter over cooked vegetables, she told us. We never say just give butter by itself, and it's not the only source of fat she would recommend. Avocados, hummus, fish, they are great sources of fat as well, and also great foods to introduce. I'm Dr. Sanjay Gupta, helping you live a better life.
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Winners Rock set at just after 7 o'clock. I'm Steve Mann. It's a WGRR Women Who Rock Winners Weekend. Got back-to-back Women Who Rock, Linda Ronstadt and Tracy Chapman coming up. 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

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This is the first of two female artists back-to-back. It's Blondie. And if you call her 10 right now at 513-987-1035, I'll give you $50 to spend at the Bloomin' Garden Center.

There's Jerry Rafferty and Steeler's Wheel at 8 o'clock. I'm Steve Mann on the WTRR Women Who Rock Winners Weekend. Got back-to-back ladies coming up right after the Quiet Beatles, George Harrison.